0: And everything should be on the table as far as I'm concerned.
1: Freedom is back in style. 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

0: American Revolution was against the billionaires of their time.
1: 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We are speaking about living in the wealthiest city in the wealthiest country in the history of the world, where 1 in 4 New Yorkers are living in poverty.
2: And we are going to have to explore massive judicial reform, state by state and at the federal level.

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6: Fourth, as the couple motored back to their sailboat, the Soulmate. Local authorities arrested Hooker in connection with her disappearance April 8th, but released him 5 days later without charges. He's now reportedly back in the U.S. The Coast Guard is asking the public for help identifying a sailboat it says may have been moored next to the Soulmate the night Lynette disappeared.
7: Fox's Lillian Wu. I'm Lisa Lacera. This is Fox News.
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9: From 21 Alive, I'm meteorologist Michael Morinelli. Despite increasing clouds this afternoon, temperatures are also on the rise as we expect high temperatures back up into the 70s this afternoon. That's ahead of a cold front that'll arrive later tonight. It'll bring us a few isolated rain showers and maybe one or two thunderstorms past 7 p.m. until about midnight. I'm meteorologist Michael Morinelli on WOWO 92.3 FM and 1190 AM.
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Mark your calendar and dust off those clubs. WoWo's 5th annual Penny Pitch Golf Outing is coming up Thursday, June 25th at Noble Hawk. Hey, it's KB. Join me, Casey Hendrickson, and the whole WoWo crew for a great day on the course. All skill levels welcome, from seasoned golfers to weekend hackers like me. And best of all, your registration supports this year's Penny Pitch recipient. And

0: And we're back with the host of the Shades of the Afterlife podcast, Sandra Champlain. Sandra, why are so many people afraid of dying? Is it the fear of death itself that they think it's painful? Or do you think it's the termination part of it? Why do you think they're afraid?
1: I think it's all of the above. I think it's the fear of the unknown. No one wants to feel any pain. I certainly don't. People say, am I afraid of dying? And I'm not, but I'm afraid of how I get there. Fear is something that's very human. It's designed to keep us alive, but we all have that inner voice of negativity, that ego, and it's never going away. And I think that's just part, just accept it. It's part of being human. It's not our best friend. It can say some real negative things to us, and it can also have us be very afraid. But when we do the due diligence to realize there's nothing to be afraid of, it can calm that little voice. And when we start having experiences,

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6: 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We have got to talk about the allegations against Representative Thomas Massie. 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
4: As a lot of us are probably already starting to make our weekend plans, there is an event happening here in our neck of the woods that's all about supporting the men and women who serve our country and the families who serve right alongside them. So this event is happening this Saturday, and joining me this morning to talk all about it is Eric Flores with the Northeast Indiana Base Community Council. Eric, good to have you in studio. Good morning.
7: Good morning, Kayla.
4: Thanks for coming down here to Maples Road. But I want to talk about the Race for the Warrior event that is happening this Saturday, May 16th, there at the Fort Wayne International Airport. For listeners who might not be familiar with this, tell us all about it.
7: Well, and it's our 12th annual Race for the Warrior. It is a 5K run, walk, ruck. It is a military fundraiser for anyone serving in our local units in Northeast Indiana. So it's a flagship program for the Northeast Indiana Base Community Council, again, supporting our units in a 12-county footprint. Again, the intent is to raise money for anyone serving today. Should they fall upon a financial hardship, they can come to us for a one-time grant of $800.
4: I love that you guys do this. For folks who maybe, though, aren't familiar with a ruck, Eric, could you explain that to us? Define it for us?
7: Ruck's simply a military backpack. It's used basically to hold your gear. Generally, it's you'll carry at least a minimum of 35 pounds. We do have a ruck competition, so we'll have some military teams out there trying to be our fastest team across the finish line.
4: So not only are they just trying to finish the race, but they're trying to finish the race in real style there.
7: Absolutely. We have individual awards, and we also have team awards.
4: How fun. So when you talk about the Northeast Indiana Base Community Council, again, for listeners this morning who might not be familiar, I know you say that it's benefiting veterans and families here in our area, but how does that actually work? How is that money even allocated?
7: Well, the money actually goes through the units simply. So

0: alter it in ways that leave out the very principles that made this country unique in the first place. And since that responsibility no longer rests in the classrooms, you know it and I know it, it's got to rest in homes and in families and our communities and in our voices willing to speak truth clearly and consistency, pass it on to the next generation, because no one else is going to do it if we don't. If history isn't fully taught, it's got to be intentionally remembered and passed down, because a nation that forgets its story, I got to tell you, it's going to eventually forget its identity. And you can even see that right now, the shadows of that. And we believe the ideas of liberty and self-government and I feel like that guy on the commercial, liberty, liberty. We believe the ideas of liberty, self-government, and responsibility are worth preserving. Then we also have to be willing to ensure our children know exactly what those ideas cost, why they matter, and what happens when they're lost. This is so important. And we can't count on anyone else doing this job for us but ourselves. And if you're a parent right now, a grandparent, that's your responsibility. We owe it. We owe it to those brave men and women who did all that they could for us. And I love when we break down that Constitution and we remember this is about something that began with moral formation. It is a moral restraint. If you can't have that liberty without that moral restraint. I just had to get that off my chest today. So thanks for letting me do that. We do have a really great show planned for you today. Greg Jarrett is coming up next, actually, at the half hour. I love Greg Jarrett. We're going to talk about a lot of things on the schedule here, because there's so much going on all the time. Also, we have the author of the New York Times bestselling book, Killed to Order, China's Organ Harvesting Industry. Oh, my gosh, I've had him on my show. This is a horrific story, but we got to get to it. Also, I want to tell you about my TV show on Real Life Network. 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And also my ministry, sheiscalledbyhim.com. 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Every time I'm on the show, I get a ton of prayer requests. We did last night. And they are kept anonymous. We have a team of women who pray over every single one of them. Also, we have a daily devotional that's coming soon. 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Coming up, we'll talk more about some of the things that are happening, a little bit about the China trip, and then Greg Jarrett at the half hour. So stay with me.
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4: 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You know, central banks have been stockpiling gold for years now. And by the way, why wouldn't they? It's a great move. But get this. Countries are now repatriating their gold, meaning they're now storing it at home. France literally just sold 129 metric tons of gold it had stored in New York, and then bought their own gold to store in Paris. They want to hold it for themselves. You might ask why. And you might also ask yourself if you're holding enough of your own gold like I am. This is the exact reason why